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Rob Green morning, a deep blue something. It's breakfast at Tiffany's.

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'Cause time is slipping away.

0: 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Heute der besondere House Sound der 90er.
1: 90s. Oh yeah, I used to know Quinnen. He's a real jerky.

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